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0: 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Bluff at Pineview Drive. No other accidents right now. No disabled vehicles or incidents. And it's very early for any kind of congestion on the interstates. As we go through the morning, we'll keep you updated, of course. 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I'm Kane Cameron for WXRY Traffic.
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0: We have one accident right now that just came in the city at North Trenum Road at Two Notch. So we are still very quiet for your morning commute. Nothing else right now going on. No congestion on the interstates at this time. This traffic brought to you by Royal Z Lanes. Do you know what time it is? It's bowling time at Royal Z Lanes on Two Notch Road. Birthday parties, corporate outings, church groups, fundraisers. Call Royal Z. Summer leagues are now forming. BowlingColumbia.com. I'm Kane Cameron for WXRY Traffic.
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0: morning remains pretty quiet. We do have a disabled vehicle to report on the interstate at 77 northbound at the Saks-Gotha exit. But that would be it. Everything else is looking good. No congestion anywhere else on the interstates right now. 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

0: Good morning. We're going to start things off with an accident on the interstate at 77 South before Killian. We still have the wreck at 20 westbound at Clemson. We had some lane blockage, but all lanes are now back open. We have a crash at Powell at Findlay Road. And in the city, traffic lights malfunctioning at the intersection of Hugie at Blossom. No major congestion on the interstates at this time. This traffic report brought to you by Baker Sports Grill. Open Wednesday through Sunday until 12. Half-pound burgers, fresh wings, and tenders. Indoor and outdoor seating and takeout. Baker Sports Grill in front of Columbia Mall on Two Notch Road. I'm King Cameron for
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0: have a couple of accidents that just came in. Let's start off with the one at Lower Richland Boulevard at Garner's Ferry. And we also have a wreck at Highway 378 at Driftwood Point Road. We still see some congestion right now along 20 westbound between Highway 53 and Clemson Road. 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I'm Kane Cameron for WXRY Traffic.
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0: Crystal Clear on Columbia's Independent Alternative 99.3 WXRY. Good afternoon to you. I am Idaho. We are less than 25 minutes away from another edition of The Noise coming up today at 12 o'clock. It is my music escape from this crazy world we live in. Boy, I tell you, times have been a little tough for me lately. I am dealing with my stepdad. He's in the hospital right now. He's already been through five chemos, man. He is a freaking soldier. Killing cancer. We are waiting on him to go to the other side. And I wish it daily because the pain must end at some point. But if you're wondering what's going on with me, that's what's going on with me. I'm trying to stay as strong as possible. And, you know, today at 12 o'clock, that is my escape. Coming up today at 12, it is The Noise on WXRY. Hang on.
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0: 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It's blazing hot out here. 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

Columbia's independent alternative, WXRY 508 here in the capital city. Passion Pit fans, you may have heard, or may you not. I may be telling you for the first time that you're catching in town tomorrow night, the Senate in the Vista, full energetic concert, all synths, big band, and ready for you. That's the only thing that's missing. EastEndOfColumbia.com for tickets, or give me about 15 minutes, and I've got a pair of tickets coming your way. You just need to call me.

Hi, my name is Charles. I love WXOY because they always have the greatest songs out before anyone else.

0: Oh, it's Sublime and Sonata, Dave Matthews Band, The Space Between, and Foster the People, Pumped Up Kicks. It's 5:18 here in the capital city. I am Parholy. Thanks for hanging out with us. Passion Pit, tomorrow night, the Senate Vista. It's hard to believe we announced that show back in March, Kane, and it's hard to believe it's tomorrow night at the Senate.
1: Time flies.
0: Isn't that crazy? Who would have thought?
1: Yeah,
0: indie band. I've been following way back in the day. I think we may have had Passion Pit at the racetrack back in the day.
1: Oh, wow.
0: The Speedway. Because Morgan with an X was there too. Uh-huh. And he's got a really good song out right now. Anyway. Let's stop putting things off. I'm going to have you call in to win coming up in just a second, but we got to take a look at traffic, though, first. What are you seeing on the big board?
1: Well, I'll make it easy on you. It's not too bad. We have an accident at 26 eastbound the Charleston Highway. Only one other one downtown. Crash at Elmwood Avenue at Main Street. We have a little bit of congestion on the interstates right now. 20 westbound, backed up between 26 west and Bush River, and delays along 77 north. With traffic between Fort Jackson and Decker Boulevard. 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I'm Kane Cameron for WXRY Traffic.
0: All right, thank you, Kane. Keeping Columbia moving, we are Independent Public Radio. Another traffic report coming up in less than 15 minutes. If you happen to see something, of course, let us know about it. 988-9930 will get you right here, and we will pass the word along. Although that number may be just a little bit busy right now. Looking for a random caller at 803-988-9930. It is Win Your Way In Wednesday. The show tomorrow night, Passion Pit Live. At the Send the Vista, the band did want to say, full sense, full band. And he, of course, remember, he created the Passion Pit as a project just so he could do dances in the and crank things up in his dorm room. So 803-988-9930, looking for a random caller right now, and I'll give you a pair of tickets to the show. We'll get you in.
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0: All righty, Columbia Metro forecast, though. Phone's ringing off the hook here. Well, let's go ahead and let's see what we got here. WXY. That's strange. All right. All right. We'll see if we get a winner coming up in just a second here at WXY. Our Columbia Metro forecast will be hot starting on Friday. We're going to be up near 100. Tomorrow, we're going to be in the middle 90s. Right now, 89 in Ballantyne, 87 in Lexington, 93 atop the historic Barrage Building on South Carolina's Main Street, 92 right now at the North Point Heating and Air Studios.

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1: Who won?
0: You.
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0: It's a group effort. Well, we're going to stay away from that. I will tell you that you'll be with a group of people tomorrow night, Passion Pit at the Senate in the Vista.

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0: 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Temper City, Self-Aware, and the Cranberries with Linger. It's 5:37 here in the capital city. I am Varholi. Thanks for hanging out with us. And we are nominated for Best Local Radio Station in the Free Times, Kane.
1: Oh, yeah.
0: So please vote for us, Best Local Radio Station, because why not? And we all know,
1: really?
0: and sometimes I'm a little hesitant because it's a whole advertising ploy. They do their best of just this to sell ads, which is, you know, that's all fair. It's all good, but that also explains why they have best place with an elevator to fart in, kind of all these different categories and everything.
1: Wow.
0: Yeah.
1: Specific.
0: You know, exactly. It's a strangely specific, which it would be our building. That's the best place. Let it linger around just a little bit. Then that this kind of inspired me by the Cranberries. Let's go ahead and take a look at traffic. What do you see on the big board?
1: Wow. All right. We have a new accident 20 westbound at Fairfield. I say the left lane is blocked on that one. And on the Interstate 26 eastbound near 77, another crash. In the city, a wreck at Sunset Drive at Elmhurst. We have a little bit of congestion left on 77 North between Garner's Ferry and Forest Drive. 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
0: All right, thank you, Kane. Keeping Columbia moving, we are independent public radio. If you have to see something, give us a holler. Let us know about it. 988-9930. We'll get you right here. We'll pass the word along. I just lost my train of thought. Oh, yeah. We've got Saber, some Noah Khan coming up in just a second, so hang around with us. WXY News Time is 5:40. Rick?
2: The humidity is going to make the remainder of this afternoon feel really hot, with a heat index near 100. Partly sunny, 93, with a thunderstorm in spots in the afternoon tomorrow. Sunny, hot, humid days in the upper 90s starting on Friday. This is Rick Wrigley at the Main Street News Desk. In yesterday's party primaries, the Republican candidates for governor will head to a June 23rd runoff. Lieutenant Governor Pamela Yvette and State Attorney General Alan Wilson will face off in a campaign that will likely be who can out-MAGA the other. Jermaine Johnson secured the Democratic nomination for governor. The Columbia City Council is one step closer to finalizing next year's good news, bad news budget. Good news is that property taxes will stay the same. Bad news is that water customers will pay more, 5% more. Cue the What Was That Noise post on social media. McIntyre Joint National Guard Base will be the source of loud noises and explosions through the 16th as part of a military training exercise. U.S. Army Corps of Demolitions personnel will use conventional explosives to create simulated combat craters. Price inflation keeps rising. Last month, on average, you are paying 4.2% more, the highest rate in 3 years, and mostly for energy. Grocery and food price increases slowed. Economists anticipate that gas prices will rise much higher at the end of June due to the Iran war. I'm Rick Wrigley at the Main Street News Desk. We'll be back with more from Varholi and the class in less than 90 seconds.
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It's music madness. 6:09 here in the capital city. I am Verholi. Thanks for hanging out with us here on a Wednesday evening. It's going to get hot this weekend. We've got our full forecast coming up about 15 minutes. Passion Pit at the Senate in the Vista tomorrow night. TheSenateColumbia.com or WXRYFM.org. Both have information. Dexter and the Moon Rocks now.

0: it's a role model and the latest from him and High Hopes 3000. Young Giant, Mind Over Matter, or Mind Over Matter. And Dexter and Moonrock's freaking out. It's Wednesday afternoon. I am Varholi. It's hot as heck. It's going to get hotter this weekend. Something to look forward to on Friday, though. Even though it's going to be 100 degrees, it'll be cooling off at night. And Finley Friday is back. Homemade Haircuts, Sweetheart City, be playing for free starting at 8:30 in Finley Park. Death Ray Robin coming up on the 26th. And then they're going to be doing a movie in the park, Screen on the Green, Alice in Wonderland. So there you go. Some great stuff to do for free right here. Gigi Perez, Alt-J, got some Chapel Roan coming up in just a second. We'll take a look at our forecast, too.
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0: All right, take a look at our Columbia Metro forecast. Down to 73 tonight. It is going to be very humid tomorrow. And around 96, going to feel warmer than that. 100 on Friday, going to feel like 116, something like that. Near 100 on Saturday, too. Plenty of sunshine, though, so there's a bright side. 88 in Ballantyne, 86 in Lexington, 92 atop the historic Behringer Building on South Carolina's Main Street, and 91 right now at the North Point Heating and Air Studios at Broadcast House at Chapel Roan in the Pink Pony Club.

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1: It's Weezer. It's WXLY. Gigi Perez, Sailor Song, Alt J, Left Hand Free. What the right hand's doing, we don't want to know. It's 6:37 here in the capital city. 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Energetic. Oh, you're to go home very well exhausted and feeling great about it. A great performance. 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We've got a link at WXYFM.org as well. Got the latest from Olivia Rodrigo. The Killers, some Tame Impala coming up in just a second. WXY News Time is 6:39. Rick?
2: The humidity is going to make the remainder of this afternoon feel really hot with a heat index near 100. Partly sunny, 93, with a thunderstorm in spots in the afternoon tomorrow. Sunny, hot, humid days in the upper 90s starting on Friday. This is Rick Wrigley at the Main Street News Desk. In yesterday's party primaries, the Republican candidates for governor will head to a June 23rd runoff. Lieutenant Governor Pamela Yvette and State Attorney General Alan Wilson will face off in a campaign that will likely be who can out-MAGA the other. Jermaine Johnson secured the Democratic nomination for governor. The Columbia City Council is one step closer to finalizing next year's good news, bad news budget. Good news is that property taxes will stay the same. Bad news is that water customers will pay more, 5% more. Cue the What Was That Noise post on social media. McIntyre Joint National Guard Base will be the source of loud noises and explosions through the 16th as part of a military training exercise. U.S. Army Corps of Demolitions personnel will use conventional explosives to create simulated combat craters. Price inflation keeps rising. Last month, on average, you are paying 4.2% more, the highest rate in 3 years, and mostly for energy. Grocery and food price increases slowed. Economists anticipate that gas prices will rise much higher at the end of June due to the Iran war. I'm Rick Wrigley at the Main Street News Desk. We'll be back with more from Vaholi and the Class in less than 90 seconds.
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